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As a baby, it will work alone, won't be your mother, it won't be lonely, or joke a joke. There's one, you know, what was your job, you're your work only. Iwe Jacob laka James chapter 1 titi wo 5 ati iwe 1 Peter 1 to 5 inu mi se ndadun iwe Jacob 1 to 5 James 1 to 5 and 1 Peter 1 to 5 pepe yo pomo ni ola e mo gbagbe yo yin amu de church lola e kunle gbogbo eyan mo ti an bi loni mo nawo ki oluran lowo ko dide fun o be se mark birthday yi tabi wedding anniversary yi Hello, Kalaja, Tuni Bima. In Jesus' name. Happy birthday, long life and prosperity. Number to share testimony in Siri. 080-88-71-65-66. 080-88-71-65-66. Send the message in. Ire atanu ko bayin. 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
1: 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The glorious hour is coming to you from United Voice of Hope Evangelical Mission. Prophet and Evangelist GA Olúwarìndé will be the last.

0: that.
1: That's
0: what God asked me to share. Because you can also be a victim of that offense. And you may not be aware that devil is actually reporting you as regarding those. God asked me to share with you. And why you are going to observe your ways. God actually loves someone that is watchful of his ways. God
1: has us
0: that run away from sin. Whatever can cause rivalry or conflict, please I beseech you, stop it. You are ready giving your life to God. I know so many have given their life to Jesus. Then it won't be appropriate that little sins that you don't pay attention to,
1: it
0: is what will belittle you before God. I'm pleading with you by the mercy
1: of
0: God. Things that are annoying God, please try and avoid them. That you making it back to heaven will be easy. God asked me to speak with you concerning those mistakes that I don't pay attention to. That is making so many beloved to fall. Let's go straight into the scriptures. We shall be reading from the book of 1 Corinthians chapter
1: 6.
0: We shall be reading from verse
1: 9.
0: So that you can hear what God is saying as regarding these errors. So that your being born again will result into another issue that you can't get saved from.
1: Yes, kilo to sir.
0: Ẹyin kò mọ̀ pé àwọn aláìṣòótọ́ kì
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0: 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He was wrongfully detained.
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1: unrighteous before them? 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
0: 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You keep thinking about something.
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2: 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That's what the devil will do.
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1: Ẹ mọ pariwo mọ.
2: You don't need to make.
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2: And you, most of the time what you do say is that.
1: Gbọ́.
2: Listen.
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2: All the help you have done for such person. Are the ones who are making
1: now.
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2: 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That's how you can get solution.
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2: 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Support that you are.
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8: Oh no, my pen has stopped.
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9: 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I shook it, blew into it, and nothing happened. 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

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Go and leave your police role.

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1: Here, you can borrow my favorite pen, the Big Crystal Original.
0: Oh, your favorite pen?
1: Yes. Last term, my pen died in an exam. I shook it, blew into it, and nothing happened. Then, the invigilator handed me a Big Crystal.
0: Wow, it flows smoothly.
1: And writes up to 3 kilometers. That's why I trust it.
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Since the time of John the Baptist, the kingdom of God has suffered violence, and the violence are taken by force. 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Time 6 a.m. to 9 a.m. Ministry: Prophet Eskaya Uoladeji, General Evangelist, CAC Nigeria Overseas, with other anointed ministers of God, featuring divine worship, powerful prayer sessions, undiluted Word of God, deliverance sessions for diverse miracle signs and wonders, and many more. 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Your testimony is sure. Saturday Agbara at CAC Austin Chapel and Babashonu Ibadan. For inquiry, please call 002-578-3488. Pastor Esu Oladele, President of CAC Nigerian Overseas, is going to be powerful. Be there. Pastor TD Ashokeji, announcer.

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1: Assalamu alaikum wa rahmatullahi wa barakatuh. Special announcement. The Association for Hajj and Umrah Operators of Nigeria, AHUN, hereby passing this fatal information to the public. The Saudi government has fixed 26th of September 2026 as deadline for all payments for Hajj 2027. Therefore, pilgrims are kindly advised to make their full payment on or before the fixed date. Contact AHUN accredited agents, which their names had been listed in the Punch newspaper released on Monday, August 31st, 2020. To book for Hajj 2027. For more information, contact AHUN Zonal Office at number 6 Oladipupo Oduwole Street, Ojodu, Lagos. 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

the Ember mode, then don't finally land up. 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

0: Better thing don't land inside the city of Obodi Ibadan. 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Talk am for Yoruba, talk am for Hausa, talk am for Igbo. 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Anytime we 2:30 o'clock of afternoon, waka go jam 3 o'clock of afternoon. Monday, waka go jam Thursday. Ori repete with the chi chi chiquito. 3-1 baby. 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

0: right, country families, una good afternoon. This na Tori Repete on top Lagelu 96.7 FM. Where we tanda gidigba for inside White House. Where we dey greet una good afternoon. No. We don't carry plenty Tori come today. We una go here as the thing they work for this our Obodo Nigeria. And if God will help us, we will greet Chukwumautu for diaspora una go dey hear am. But today where we carry Tori come plenty Tori dey here, as I don't tell una, my name be Esther or Ladi Pupo. I want make una relax it. All the Tori we want the nakuna, not be to make una the fear. Now to make una know where una go chook mountain and where una no go chook mountain. Where una supposed go and where una no supposed go. Woman una supposed meeting and the person where una no go meeting. That's why we dey carry all this Tori come make una the day be careful for inside this life. Oh. Because now remember say Bible talk say make we the redeem time or because days them na evil. I pray say Chineke Almighty God would help all of us. On a good afternoon.
1: 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Okay, Gajoki, the Oga at the top radio station. Where would they bring on a plenty etchetrami informate them? Today, na the number 8th day inside the number 9 month of year 2026. And this one would they call them Tori Repete inside the Lagelu FM. All right, my own name never changing. I still that baby or temporary mouth, Paris or Oak. Okay, she kito. We're gonna bring on a plenty tourists this afternoon. We're gonna cack, make on a relax so that tourists could enter on a domot with immediate alacrity and without wastement of time. Country families, I see one tourist for here where they surprise me as I see them. I still they surprise me rich tomorrow because I don't understand what in the shell inside this world will stand up with now. There's a one woman where her name na Adejoke Pokbola. Adejoke Pokbola Esther Simisi Wahala. Now in the say she sell two set of children where she give birth to and she tiff for other children them for street for area in order to go and sell the children them too. I don't understand what they happen for this world, my people. According to informate, then thought say yesterday will be Monday for your state police to command the headquarters inside the Ibadan here. Nadia, this Joke day, can't tell them say since 2024, now she done they do this selling of human being and the small children to them. Watch over your shadow. Watch over your shadow. According to information, she said she sell newborn baby them and the two of them now twins them be. She said she sell them. Say she sell them for Ogere for the rate of 300,000 naira only. Twins Imeji Ibeji. He sell Ibeji for 300,000 naira.
0: Hey, yeah.
1: Hi. She even talked to say, God bless her with the gift of pregnancy. Aye, God, you are unquestionable. Oh. Some people, they then get the money, boku. They don't they try IVF, you know, they go. They don't try IUI, you know, go. Then try prayer and everything, you never go. Now you carry gift of pregnancy, bless the person, will be safe. You just born them, you go sell them. Hey, whoa. That's a God bless the woman. Joke say God bless her with gift of pregnancy. She said anytime where any man sleep with her once or twice like this, she says she go get a belle. And say it is very hard for her to abort the baby. Sake of that, she said she said two set of children, newborn boy and twins, boys, two boys as well. He said last year she sell twins to one clinic. She also said she resell them to her customers for Lagos. She said she gets baby industry. They say when the owner of the pregnancy, she said when the owner of the pregnancy reject the pregnancy, said at that time she they sell them. Yeah. She said sometimes she go get 80,000 naira. Chineke God mere madebere.
0: She picking her dress.
1: I don't understand. Joke, you have to visit. You have to come to our court.
0: Ozibo court.
1: Joke say sometimes she go sell picking for she go get 80,000 naira. At times she go get 120,000 for each shy the way she sell. Hey. They say the clinic for Gere give her 300,000 naira for the twins where she sell. Joke talk say she get 7 children of her own. She talks to some of them they don't marry. She says she give birth to 7 children, some don't marry. She said her last child now 6 years old, while the eldest of her child now 34 years old. She also talks that she they steal, she they thief children. She explained, say sometimes she go change herself as somebody where they try to rent a house before she go take the children when their parents no dey around. She said she dey steal babies. She go to their place and say when she want to rent house, then if she no see anybody, if the children dey there, she go just thief the children waka come out. This is Jokeno stop there, Esther. She talk to say, she dey work with Ogere marketing. We had them teach her how to steal his children. Ogere here.
0: Even they learn how to see the pickings them.
1: Ogere here. Government, you have to look into that Ogere. She dey work with. Oh, she said she got one woman where she dey work with for Ogere marketing. We had them teach her how to thief children. Chineke mekwere mwade ebere
0: bikun. Even they learn how to thief children.
1: She claims that she don't post the. So she don't post the one spiritualist and target the parents with children where they live with a disability. She says sometimes she go disguise herself as spiritualist. Hey, as in she go sit down, carry white. We are coming. They say Angel Michael is coming. Hold it, mirido retido onyamuma, and she go disguise it. She go contact their parents. The parents make them bring their disabled children. Come to her because they know if it's talk, they know if it's sit down, they know if it's waka. So she go promise them, say she fit to help them to heal the children. Then she go go and pick another person picking for them. According to Pokpola, she say she gets hand inside the plenty bad activities we share since October 2024, while in they also sell agbo for Ario bus stop, Olun Loyo. I don't understand
0: it. Agbo, they cover face.
1: I don't understand
0: people,
1: it.
0: People picking up and down,
1: My people, She even talk how she take it for 3 years old boy, Ifakunle, Ifagbenro.
0: That one choke.
1: The time where they do Egungu festival for your town. She said she waka go Egungu, she go Egungu festival to Tifu Pikin. He can't see for this speaking if Akunle. She can't wake up early. He can't ask the bike man to drive them to the place where then they hold the Egungu festival. So if he drive them to his house, when he enter the house, that one show come. When he enter there, I said they pray. So he joined them and he even give them money for the prayer. He said when the Egungu waka come out, the boy tell his mother, say he no want to stay house and he want to join the Egungu festival. So he volunteer to help hold the boy mama. Saying one go join the Egungu festival, mothers. Mothers day this world. He said he might join the Egungu inside the evening. He pick the boy, carry the boy on top in back, can't run away with the boy.
0: Omo ifa.
1: He carry omo ifa run away. Omo ifa come far. Let's say Joka even thought say 6 children don't die out of the 19 children we be saying kidnap. I beg, mok we leave this joker story. I beg. This joker no be person.

he used his tie, carried the girl, enter one uncompleted building, collect two phones from her auntie, can't give him, you understand, can't abuse the girl, do rubbish with small girl. As police begin, they touchlight the matter, they arrest the suspect, can't collect the two phones from in handy.

0: and make them they know where their children they go, and make them they follow them, take eye they follow, take mind they follow their children in. And this when I see as this one be now, parents make when they do waiting, make when they take care of una children, children not be property when I go just drop say una they come, make una mind they dead there. And inside Punch newspaper now here I carry this story come say make an akuna we talk same 20-year-old nap for alleged defilement, robbery of Bauchi girl.
1: Anyways, God Almighty, we only beg, we beg you, say, make you help us. Make you help us inside this world, we will turn that put, because anybody will not get a sense, now, when you sabi what they do, you go enter trouble. We're not live on a Pekin anyhow. Because now, for your state, now, they say, those will be say they do it, now, they thief Pekin, they sell it. They don't fool inside of your state. They don't fool inside of your state. As they don't learn what finish, they don't graduate. As they do graduation now, they come fool inside of your state now. Some of them, they do it in. They collect a Pekin. They steal people Pekin anyhow. Informate wasted here talk. Say, or your state police command them. They don't open one suspected child stealing and trafficking syndicate. Where they operate across of your state. And as they catch them, then save 17 children. And then arrest 7 suspects. Get in hand inside the stealing of children. Investigate and say still they go on. The commissioner of police Abimbola Olugbenga now in talk of this matter for press briefing where they do for command headquarters inside the Ibadan on Monday yesterday. Olugbenga talk said the breakthrough follow intelligence led investigate where begin with the petition, but later they can expose wider criminal network where they involve inside the stealing of human beings and children. Movement is sale plus concealment of children. They talk said the investigator what they do. He also open allegations of other criminal activities we get to do with him. The use of diseased children for ritual purposes.
0: They are far and the more this ritual is there.
1: Commissioner of police talk say the thing where they start as investigate plus including petition, it don't turn to something where we say they're mad and surprised on top when they begin the new chassiana, let chassiana plus the chassiana the matter. They can't save 17 children from their hand. They say the investigate kuma, he reveal, he say this bad pattern don't enter. We get to do with it, the identification movement is sailing plus to carry children alongside other criminal things where we say then they do. According to the commissioner of police, he said the investigate is starting following the time where we say then carry letter can't give them say made them look into matter because the guy like say people where they thief children they don't do your state. They say as they do the thing and they find out say true those where they steal children go sell them, they don't enter your state. So if you like it, no open your eyes well, carry your picking, they give in your neighbor say help me hold them and they come and you don't know whether your neighbor don't hungry or you don't trouble a fool or an wagi or an wagi for nothing. And if you come to Zubo court will not attend to you. So the main thing, if you want us to attend to you, make watch it over your child. That's don't joke with your child, stay with your child. If your child no go school, find how you go take do your matter to avoid adigi and mama on the shagwara obosi. All right, Dolly P, share market today. I be market no day. Mok we know which one we do. Dolly P, say market no day. We don't read these few ones. Mok we listen to people before we read other ones. So we carry for handy. Dolly P, help me pick that one. That person done they call us since. Mok we know what you get to tell us. Whether I get any quiet to read, we want quiet us to hear. Oh yeah, mok we hear.
2: Hello,
0: Ekason.
2: Mr. Ajukito.
1: Yes, sir.
2: I could share more than you, sister. 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
1: Ẹ ṣe gan sir. Oh yeah, who did you again? What we hear from you? Who be this one again?
3: Thank you, Kito.
1: Yes, sir, they hear you, sir.
3: Okay, I guess.
0: Hello?
4: Hello, my customer.
1: Yes, my customer.
4: Yes, yes. Auntie Shikito, a quarter road.
1: Yes, ma'am.
4: Yes. I bear it with someone, yes, or you are either by.
1: I bear income.
4: Ah, I be a more dad, you tell me I like you, I be a more dad, you knew.
5: Okay. Because I don't know, because they are very lazy, they cannot work, they cannot do the power. They will still be selling 80,000. How much is 80,000 for that matter? In fact, if they call them death penalty, that is my final.
1: Okay, court, judge has spoken.
0: From Ozigbo, Ozigbo court.
1: Court, yes. So your next person.
6: Hello, ma.
1: Yes, sir.
6: Chiquito.
1: Yes, sir.
6: Oh, my king.
1: Ah, kin o.
6: Eh, sai da tan kan. Lati tagba kan yan.

0: Tabama to Ribo. Then,
1: you know, look, that one don't go. No, say now we say then carry another man picking, go give another person. Because say in Peking no well, you go see another person Peking, give another.
2: Okay, somebody. Hello.
1: Hello.
3: Hello, Chidito.
2: Yes, sir.
3: Akueto.
1: Yes, sir.
3: But I'm calling. Yeah, ni wula,
1: $80,000
3: 120
1: $150
3: $150 ah ah ah ah ah ah ah ah ah ah ah ah ah ah ah ah ah ah ah ah ah ah ah ah ah ah ah ah ah ah ah ah ah ah ah ah ah ah ah ah ah ah ah ah ah ah ah ah ah ah ah ah ah ah ah ah ah ah ah ah ah ah ah ah ah ah ah ah ah ah ah ah ah ah ah ah ah ah ah ah ah ah ah ah ah ah ah ah ah ah ah ah ah ah ah ah ah ah ah ah ah ah ah ah ah ah ah ah ah ah ah ah ah ah ah ah ah ah ah ah ah ah ah ah ah ah ah ah ah ah ah ah ah ah ah ah ah ah ah ah ah ah ah ah ah ah ah ah ah ah ah ah ah ah ah ah ah ah ah ah ah ah ah ah ah ah ah ah ah ah ah ah ah ah ah

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2: Ah.
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1: Eh? Anyway, Lord Facebook, Johnson Dino Bulogu, thank you. Inka Adewale, thank you. Adekunle Adebayo, thank you. Ariwo Ola, Ola Yemi, Ola Duhi, thank you. Ayo, A. Lawrence, thank you. Talo wa mbe, shenye wa mbe.
2: Hello?
3: Hello, hello, sir.
1: Hello, sir.
2: Yes, sir.
1: Let's talk to my phone. Give my head. Say Chinese in levels.
2: Oh, she be a day Chinese.
1: On top Facebook, we get Johnson Dinobu, Yinka Gushe Itan, Adekunle, Adebayo, Adiwola, Olayemi, Ayo, A. Lawrence. Who did you?
2: Salo and Ben. Hello?
1: Hello?
4: Hello,
1: good afternoon. Hello?
4: Yeah,
1: good afternoon, sir. Hello. I just have a fact where I could let my radio alone about a few beer, a shako. The fact where I could let my radio 0912370 8675. Only number T, LFP. Ti a ma fi gbọ latọdo yin Abiodun Oyelade, thank you.
3: Hello, ma ma fi gino.
1: Hello, sir.
3: Hello, aka fun.
1: Yes, sir.
3: Ko lo mo fa mi o kan ni le lati bo ko o mo ni eri mi wa ti ni o wa ya ri ni ti ni wa je pe le ni wa lo o ni wa lo ni mo le to ko mo le ni ejo ni wallahi.
1: Okay. 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Who did you again? Tani P se yan wa nbe ko ba wo. 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
2: ze open their eyes.
1: Woman go carry person picking go sell. No be say you never sabi what they call bond picking. Hey.
2: Now we come the bond for selling own. What you say go do to another person picking?
1: The matter to another person.
2: And some picking. Women will be say they go send una picking pure water for church. Josiah Loba Miromi. He good though. But if you're picking never they go out, no allow that kind thing.
1: Just be very, very careful to avoid it. I didn't get my money chagwa robust. Ima for J Peter, thank you, sir. Abiodun Ogunbo Dede. Thank you, sir. I beg go make una take a miss. If you go church now, no send your picking to make you go buy pure water.
2: All of them they
1: buy everything where you want buy, come put for house.
2: Ah.
1: Carry them for house, go church.
2: Yes, so carry them for house.
1: Once
2: go
1: they
2: church.
1: Enter inside church, let us put them for you in place where they stay. Because, okay.
2: You know, we know no person where they watch us. I be the thing.
1: Come on, you do my reminder. Can you see Ash or come and show a kiddie?
2: I'm you.
1: Because now they are holiday from start and make person know the kind of deal where they do. Because if you do deal, we go deal with you. We must deal with you. Whether I like it or not. Who did you have? The lack one. All right, country families, now this place, now we'll take it. They tell us, must say, we want to go our house, so. Hey, God don't help us, so some people, they can't do free medical checkup for us tomorrow. Free of charge, you no go pay any kobo. Those who get one sickness or the other, make on a come outside, now free of charge, you're not paying any kobo. I don't tell them, I don't put my name down, now me go be number one by the special grace of God Almighty. They go do different kind of checkup for your body, and then God Almighty go show them what next they go give you to drink. I mean, you don't drink medicine, you don't take, but still they get problem. No worry, God go help you, okay?
2: Amen.
1: Mm-hmm. God go help you. Elegant, Eleron, and Latte, Nain, send message so. Esther, we are great people. Mock with the waka, they go our house. Kaya work my mama, you could offer. Kaha work my gali, we know ya. Oh, yeah, great people.
2: Nguano, my country people, when I do well, say on us, in a tanda city, listening. We don't they waka, we go match break for year. My name na Esther, or Ladi Pukpo, or Ladi Plenty. Until next Tuesday, why go they come meet you now? Nguano, I say, on a buy, Gary.
1: Chao. 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
1: Oh no, my pen has stopped.
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1: 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Thousands of people are graduating every year. They don't have job. Many are jobless. Some people even have job, but they can't feed their family with the job they have. A lot of people. Things are turning upside down in our country every time. What are we doing? What do you want to use to assist the government? For everything, we blame our government. I want every head that is hearing me, everybody that is hearing me, I want you to write this number down. 081 34 57 57 22 once again 081 34 57 57 22 opolopo gan nise lowo to je pe ise won to won je opolopo na lo si tun nise lowo ti sere to je sugbon to n gbero lati tesi waju lati sun si waju sin aten to nise lowo aten to nise lowo ni anfani lo wa fun bene kini anfani ti mo soro nipa re. This is an opportunity. We are bringing it to you at your doorstep. Just grab it. Once you lose this opportunity, you may never gain it again. That is the reason why you need to seize this opportunity. It is free. 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Text your name and your location to the number 081 34 57 57 22 once again 081 34 57 57 22 text your name and your location to the number oruko yin ati ibi te n gbe e fi sowo si number yin e ni anfani 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We are going to train you how you can gather money in this company, Own Your Life Enterprises Limited. And you have chance to speak with our boss, Ambassador Ayodele. 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

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Niger Today is the show, and we are reaching you live on 96.7 Lagelu FM. I'm Victor Pius. Why many have nothing. Esther Oladipupo is here. Nigeria, so Nigeria will fall. And Aziz Ademola.

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0: 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My guest is Oloye Said Oladele. He's the Guba candidate of SDP, Oyo State, and the Bameko of Ibadoland. You are welcome, sir.
1: Thank you very much. I'm so glad to be here this evening. And thank you for having me.
0: All right. So that's the Guba candidate of SDP, Oyo State, and he's the Bameko of Ibadoland. Sir, we'd like to meet you. We'd like to know who exactly is Oloye Said Oladele.
1: Oloye Said Oladele is one young man that one of the people of Ibadanland.
0: Ibadanland, wow.
1: Yes, and I am an educationist. I am a writer. I'm an author. I am a trainer. In fact, I've trained teachers in over 200 schools across Nigeria.
0: Wow.
1: So I've written fantastic books that have been forwarded by people like the late Professor Emeritus Professor Ayo Banjo and Emeritus Professor Ben Hoi Elugbe.
0: Wow.
1: These are the people who have written forwards to my books. So we are, it's going to be a total package for your state in 2027.
0: Total package.
1: It's a total package.
0: I was going through one of your messages and I saw where one of your write-up where you hawked Pepe on wooden tree at I think Ogbere Idiosun.
1: Yes.
0: And from there becoming an Ibadan celebrated chief. I would like to know more about that.
1: Well, that is the humble beginning. Let me put it that
0: the
1: way.
0: The humble beginning.
1: That is the humble beginning.
0: Okay.
1: And we thank God. The experience growing up, I can only thank God. Anytime I look back,
0: exactly.
1: To return all glories to God.
0: To God Almighty. Wow.
1: So, because my mother, a pepper trader, my father, an NURTW chieftain, you know, my mother came from an educated background, but she lost her father very early in life. You understand? And since that time, that was what affected her education. So she now made up her mind that all her children must be properly educated.
0: Yes, Uncle Ike, any good daddy, our daddy, National Union.
1: Ni APC Onara. I communicated those women with the language that they understand.
0: Wow.
1: We omanye jona long.
0: Omo Onara ni.
1: Ben, ugbere di osa is.
0: We didn't know Onara. Local government.
1: So we omanye jona long. 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
1: 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At a point gandadi mi ni gbogbo to kon we ti lo le we tan iwo na gba bi kan lo mi emi ti se tan because if I must go to a university, it has to be the best university. If I must study a course, it has to be the best course. If I must finish with a grade, it has to be with the best grade. So I want standards. So mo de ti so an university ma lo emi o first class mo lo mu nibe
0: kile wa mu.
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0: wow.
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1: Olorun ni npin.
0: All right, let's fast track this conversation because of time. When did you leave when did you join SDP and why did you leave APC?
1: I've all along been a progressive in my life. All along. So, but at a point when I decided to join the Guba race, so I've been a member of the party and everything was very, very good. Everything was going fine.
0: As member of APC.
1: So as a contestant within APC. But one day suddenly one baba just saw me and said, they like you. And they are speaking so well about you. But they said they do not want to give a youth that Guba ticket. La se won leyin odo eni se control eyin youth
0: elepo
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1: 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eni yen gangan lo mo nton se no why do you think APC come on for olagbanre lojungba mi because they believe that they have the number. They believe they have the number. They believe they have the spread. They believe they have the structure. If a party has 153,000 registered members, see what can be no, they will just say to hell with you.
0: Wow.
1: There are other people. So, but see what about our new structure? to ma deru ba structure ti party ni. You will not look back.
0: So you are not looking back.
1: I'm not looking back.
0: All right, it's 96.7 Lagilu FM. That's the Guba candidate of SDP in Oyo State. It's the Bameko of Ibadanland, Oloye Said Oladele. Sir, your party, SDP, is a party currently in the eye of the storm.
2: Yes.
0: Who controls the party structure from one leadership crisis to the other, even at the national level? Let's look at the national level. We have Professor Abubakar Gombe faction at one side, Shehu Gabam faction at the other side. But I think the recent Supreme Court's judgment favored Professor Gombe faction. But Shehu Gabam is still parading as the national chairman of SDP. So I would like to know who exactly wants to kill this party. Before we come to the states, let's quickly look at the national. Who is dealing with this party like this?
1: Well, let me tell you something. Nobody wants to kill the party. Neither Professor Sadiq Abubakar Gombe nor Shehu Musa Gabam want to kill the party. It's just what I can call survival of the fittest.
0: Survival of the fittest.
1: Exactly. That is what is playing out. And let me also tell you, nobody won any case between the two of them up to the Supreme Court level. Me, everybody knows that. I will tell you the truth.
0: But the recent judgment favored them.
1: The appeal courts.
0: Yeah.
1: The appeal court judgment that Gabam used to be reinstated was not favorable to Gabam. Was not favorable to any of them. The Supreme Court that Gombe is saying is favorable to him was not also favorable to Gombe.
0: Of course.
1: Was also not favorable to Gabam. Everybody, this is Nigeria, everybody is twisting court judgments. So when you twist the court judgment, you now go and mount pressure on INEC. It now depends on the big men that you have behind you. So that will determine what you are going to get eventually.
0: But
1: when Gabam had the right big men behind him, they used an appeal court judgment that was not favorable to him to reinstate him. And when Gombe too knew how to play his game, they used a Supreme Court judgment that was also not favorable to him. I have the CTC of the judgment. Read it from A to Z. There is no point where it is said that Gombe is the chairman of the party.
0: You have the certified true copy.
1: I have the certified true copy. But what happened immediately that judgment came out is this is just a matter of logical. You know, when INEC wanted to reinstate Gabam used an appeal court judgment as an excuse.
0: Okay.
1: You understand? As an excuse. Now, when Supreme Court came, both the federal court judgment and the appeal court judgment were set aside by the Supreme Court. The Supreme Court now referred the party to itself.
0: To itself.
1: Yes. Go and rule yourself according to your constitution. Now, the other party now lobbied INEC. Okay, if you used an appeal court judgment to reinstate Gabam, now that court judgment has been thrown into the dustbin. Okay, first remove Gabam. Because if that is what you are relying, you are standing on.
0: Okay.
1: And the leg has already been broken. Okay, remove that one first. Remove Gabam first. Okay, now, who is now supposed to be the chairman? There cannot be a vacuum.
0: At all.
1: And that was Gombe. How they were able to argue their point to reinstate Gombe.
0: Gombe.
1: You understand? It's not about any Supreme Court judgment.
0: Because currently, INEC is working with Gombe.
1: No. Gombe is our national chairman. As I speak with you, Gombe is our national chairman. Professor Sadiq Abubakar Gombe is our national chairman. So because it is whoever INEC recognizes that me I work with. You understand? When Gabam was there, when I wanted to purchase my firm, I purchased my firm from Gabam.
0: As
1: the city national chairman, then, recognized by INEC.
0: Then.
1: I hope
0: that was before
1: clear.
0: The primaries.
1: Exactly. So somebody like me, you cannot claim that I have a faction. It is whoever is recognized by INEC that I work with.
0: Let's quickly as a party man. As a party
1: Let
0: man.
1: Me say it the way Oloye Tesinfolani said it. I'm a party man.
0: Okay, I'm aware of three factions here in Oyo State as well. I remember Michael Okunlade, which also loyal to Elijah Amulikat. I have Ambassador Curtis. I also know of one engineer, Ido faction.
1: Ido Wokoya.
0: Yeah, faction. Will these factions not affect the outcome of 2027 election?
1: It will not affect anything. The Ambassador Curtis, that one is like in the past. He's not saying anything. He's not parading himself as anything.
0: Okay.
1: You understand? But Michael Okunlade and Michael Idowu Owukoya. So because they are both Michaels.
0: Yeah.
1: These are the two people laying claim to the leadership of the party right now. So I can assure you, once the little issue that we have in SDP, once that issue rests, once it
0: rests. Do you say little issue?
1: Yes.
0: Is it little? To you, it's little.
1: To me, it's.
0: But
1: it's,
0: to the likes of Michael, it's not little.
1: No,
0: the
1: no,
0: likes
1: no, no.
0: of Mulikas.
1: Even to him, too. Even to him, it is little. Because he does not like what is happening.
0: Are you sure?
1: What started from Friday? That Friday, since I got to Ibadan on Friday, what has been happening? He's not happy about it.
0: At a point, you broke up with Michael Okunlade when
1: and that was when he declared himself. And that was the beginning of the trouble. You understand?
0: He declared himself as a placeholder then.
1: Yes. So he declared himself as a placeholder. And my question was that, why would you be collecting money from me?
0: He was collecting money from you.
1: Yes. And the day that you were supposed to now put my name, you now put your name. You now told me that you're just a placeholder. That means that you're holding that ticket for somebody you want to sell it to. You know, it's very glaring.
0: Did you suspect anything
1: unfortunately,
0: then?
1: Unfortunately, there was nobody, but he was just holding it.
0: Did you suspect anything at that point?
1: Of course, immediately. Immediately that happened. I saw that, is this how you people play your politics? But unfortunately, throughout that period, there was no buyer. So, and it was after he did that one that I went to Abuja, the national secretary, to go and purchase my form. Thank God I took the bold step to purchase the form. If I did not purchase that form, by now he has won. Because there won't be any reason for me to lay any claim. You understand? So later on July 14th, he now announced to people that he has got a buyer for the ticket. That there is now a new aspirant, Guba aspirant, in the party that he will bring for familiarization with party members. I was there. That was the day he issued threat to me that I should stop parading myself as a candidate. You can imagine. He now introduced the new guy. He said, at an appropriate time, he will bring the guy. So he will come and unveil the guy to the party members. And he did that August 17th.
0: August 17th.
1: He unveiled the guy August 7th. And when I saw the video, he said the man has gone to Elijah Amulikat and Elijah Amulikat has okayed the guy. I think you should even thank God for me that there is an electoral act.
0: 2026.
1: Exactly. If there is no electoral act, these guys would have defeated me long ago. A lot of sharks wanted to come and hijack the ticket, but they were respecting themselves.
0: Perhaps we are not a money bag.
1: I am not, everybody knows. Nigerians are the ones.
0: And the money bag came and they gave them that ticket.
1: Nigerians are the ones contributing the little that I'm spending. So, and to God be the glory. That shows how much people love you. If I joined the Guba race over two years ago, and I'm till today in the race, and I'm spending every day, that is to tell you that people are ready for a very subtle revolution.
0: At a point, your party chairman, that's Mr. Michael Okunlade, and Mogaji Olusegun Agboola, who recently got the ticket.
1: He did not get the ticket. Please don't
0: make
1: this thing.
0: Okay. He didn't get the ticket.
1: Yes.
0: They described
1: who they wanted to sell the ticket to.
0: Two. All right. They described you as a desperate politician and also over-ambitious.
1: Over-ambitious. Thank
0: they
1: you very
0: you
1: much.
0: They said you are too over-ambitious.
1: Thank you very much. And did you see the fire that followed that? Did you see it? by one Baba Ayo Ojeniyi.
0: Okay, I'm not going through.
1: He wrote one very hot article against them. That these two men are a bunch of shameless individuals. Very shameless individuals.
0: Are you desperate?
1: My brother, please tell me, judge whether I am desperate. I was the only aspirant during the nomination window. You kept collecting money from me. The day you were supposed to announce me, you announced yourself as a Guba candidate, holding for somebody that will come and buy. Now, since they have been doing that, I've been keeping quiet. I've been very gentle. Until recently, they went on Isaac Brand's program. And they said, Bameko is desperate. The other mumu
0: we draw the statement.
1: Okay,
0: we
1: it's not a mumu. So the other guy that they want to sell my ticket to, you understand? So also said I'm over ambitious, simply because they are not finding it easy. Now let me ask you: did they expect to find it easy?
0: At the point you dragged them to court.
1: No, I just did on Friday.
0: Yeah,
1: I just did on Friday. Now you are dragging something with Bameko of Ibadanland, for example. You can imagine, you're dragging something with Bameko of Ibadanland. So somebody that a lot of people respect for his brilliance, intelligence, and so on. And you feel that you're going to have rest of mind. It's not possible. No, sincerely, it's not possible. I've been quiet. Even the day that Michael was doing some braggado, that July 14, I was just looking like this. I went for peace meeting the first time. They humiliated themselves. The second time, they humiliated themselves. That was July 14th. Everything, I was just quiet. I was just quiet because I have a powerful team. They said, no, it's not time to talk. Recently, they just lifted a ban. Immediately, they lifted the ban. I knew that would be the beginning of the end of these people. Seriously, now they are feeling the heat.
0: Wow, you said you gave them money. As in,
1: asking me for activities of the party, whatever they needed to do. Michael would say, as our only Guba aspirant, it's your responsibility. As our only Guba aspirant, it's your responsibility.
0: And you were bringing money.
1: And I was bringing money. So, when it was now your own turn to deliver, you did something else. Just think about that one. So, that Magaji could now come, somebody that nobody knew in the party, could now come and say, me, I am overambitious. Does it make sense? It does not make sense. So, the Yorubas will say, ki kere la bere kere. Ki shemi mi fadye. Mike Eriko nti gbe jombo bash.
0: Michael ti gbe jombo.
1: O ti gbe jombo.
0: Eyi le so be.
1: Oh no, o ti gbe jombo.
0: Hein?
1: O ti gbe jombo. Okay, lenu Saturday Sony. 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
0: En pariwo kiri ni.
1: Gbogbo eyan ni won not feel offended on my behalf. Yeah, what can Indo ni rubbish to first stop? Why must you negotiate with parties every 4 years? Ewa wa no party. E ti mo milk ya won members yin. To ba others go take she normal. And this same Michael, imagine o. This same Michael enikan nu egbe so fun mi pe form rep lo won gba o. You can imagine. Only Michael wa le nikan. Don't say to be she rep in another party. See, o fe sise fun. Chairman, okay? Ti candidate ti balet gba rep. You fe mo disturb eniyan. Chairman ti Michael se. O ni Michael ba change ticket on from rep to senate.
0: Kabiyesi.
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0: Iru eyan o gan ni Mr. Michael.
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0: 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And is your chairman.
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0: Of course, your relationship be cordial.
1: 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attempted doing with Michael Lana the 2023 candidate
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1: 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Moni, I am not any of them. I am Saeed Oladele, the Bam Eko of Ibadan land, and I exited.
0: You exited?
1: And I exited.
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1: 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It does not make sense. She e jo shekin lomo bebe ni. E ngbe tan be se ni pe ah o ti wa be wa o. 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
1: No. Ati koja level yen. 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In fact, Reverend Feyi Setan President of Grassroots Pastors of Nigeria. I want a chairman of the Reconciliation Committee. So, one gear one people, one gear
0: one.
1: You can imagine. 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
0: all right ejasari lotaja we go on a very short commercial break we have the Bameko of Ibadanland live in the studios of Flagilu FM Oloye Saeed Oladele of the SDP we'll be back soon watch us live on Facebook Flagilu FM 96.7 we are live on Facebook Flagilu FM 96.7 share this very program love this very program and at the same time your comments will be entertained. 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
2: Oh no, my pen has stopped.
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2: Oh, your favorite pen?
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0: And writes up to 3 kilometers. 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
1: This back-to-school season, choose Big Crystal Original, the 2025 number one ballpoint pen in the world. 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

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Yeah. Yeah.

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1: Eh, Kilo Shelembe.
0: No one Shelembe. Nibani Asalam Community Group of Schools, a co-educational school. What? 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Admission is on in Crèche, Nursery, Primary and College. Nitori pe ka awon omo yin tuto jade won ti ha odidi Alqurani sori. We are government approved. 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
1: All right, 96.7 Lagilu FM. 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All right, let's see who is here. Hello.
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1: parties were formed to negotiate every election. Okay, let me pick a coin. Hello.
4: Good evening, Uncle Payos.
1: Yes, sir. Very quickly.
4: You are well done for good work. Uncle Payos, Ejo, Mofe Bialejo, Ejo, Ninu Gugu, I want parties. 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wo.
0: All right. You can, I think you should even blame APC okay. For the problems in different parties.
1: Okay.
0: Not this. Don't me like
1: okay.
0: Share you understand. Can I support APC better than SDP?
1: Okay.
0: Back and then we go forget back about any party. Can better. You can.
1: All right.
3: Mr. Fire.
1: Hello.
3: 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You need job. Okay. I'll do well. Second year. 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
0: I tower highest
1: wow.
0: above all of them
1: above all
0: nobody comes close because number one problem ta ni Lagos state nsin on the lack of honesty
1: ko so to
0: ko so to awon yan kankan ko wa jo won kan rin reach ara won we need a transparent leader ti o so fun yin pe iye to wa lati fak lo su onre o eyin araalu internally generated revenue wa onre o entirely from other sources leleyi o this is the way we want to spend your money o if you have an idea that is better than ours we are ready to drop our own opinion and take yours that's the kind of leader that we need in the 21st century
1: all right hello the caller
6: hello mr Paris.
1: Very quickly sir your name sir and your location
6: so ni gbogbo gba pe agara fun loruko jesu
1: amen
6: we are wanted to be why to that person go on what I should manu look at the kuwa that the manu abula inu gona da wa no ra wa ask the mabitan do heri in a jen se jwa lengu oki ni kato wa straight 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
1: man all right another we lost that you can also join us live on Facebook hello dara po bo wa lori ikani bani dore wa lagilu fm 96.7 share enough and negotiate awon kan ni pe o da pe fe negotiate mo pe jori ni le o la party kan ti mo ti en ri o da pe they formed them purposely for negotiation
0: thank you very I thank you very much
1: I call them special purpose vehicle
0: then let me tell you something
1: okay
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1: APC candidate we have a barrister Sharafa Dinali
0: do you want a recycle of the past in the 21st century do you want us to be living in the 19th century while in the 21st century don't even mention that one next.
1: Bimbo
0: Adekambi. We need somebody with a clean record in 2027.
1: Is it not clean?
0: A clean record. Even if Bimbo is clean, the system that produces Bimbo is not clean.
1: All right, just your parting shots. Our time is fast spent. Your parting shots, sir.
0: I want to tell people in Oyo State, please do not sell your future for a pot of soup. Because these people who have enslaved you, they are your enemies. And one of the tools that they are using to keep you in perpetual slavery is hunger. They will make you hungry. They make you hungry. Then during the political season, they begin to throw crumbs around again.
1: Wow.
0: Do not fall for that. My name is Saeed Oladide once again, the first ever Bameko of Ibadanland.
1: The first ever
0: Bameko of Ibadanland.
1: All right, I have Aziz Ademola here and also Esther Oladipupo. I'm Victor Pius. You came with some of your men here.
0: Yes.
1: Can we meet them?
0: The officers, I cannot mention officers. All right. But my guy here is Ridwan Oswalali.
1: All right. I'm Victor Pius. Enjoy the rest of your day.
0: Yeah.

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0: Wow, it flows smoothly.
1: And writes up to 3 kilometers. That's why I trust it.
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This is to inform people that there will be a full body medical checkup for everybody on Wednesday 9th till Sunday 13th of September at Scout Camp Neighborhood Market Challenge. Time is 10 a.m. till 5 p.m. The full medical checkup is free. For more information, please call 0903-205-9497. 0903-205-9497.

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0: Social Independence Cashpot. 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

0: Since the time of John the Baptist, the kingdom of God has suffered violence, and the violence are taken by force. Saturday Agbara, Saturday of Power, a quarterly power pack prophetic breakfast prayer meeting with Jesus Christ now holds at CAC Austin Chapel and Lugwabashoru Ibadan near BCOS radio station. Time 6 a.m. to 9 a.m. Ministry Prophetess Kaya Uoladeji, General Evangelist CAC Nigeria Overseas, with other anointed ministers of God, featuring divine worship, power pack prayer sessions, undiluted word of God, deliverance sessions, for diverse miracle signs and wonders, and many more. Saturday Agbara holds on these Saturdays, September 12th and December 12, 2026, at 6 to 9 a.m. Just come with faith. Your testimony is sure. Saturday Agbara at CAC Austin Chapel and Lugwabashoru Ibadan. For inquiry, please call 002-578-3488. Pastor Esu Oladele, President of CAC Nigeria Overseas, is going to be powerful. Be there. Pastor T.D. Ashokeji, announcer.
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1: Assalamu alaikum wa rahmatullahi wa barakatuh. Special announcement. The Association for Hajj and Umrah Operators of Nigeria, AHUN, hereby passing this fatal information to the public. The Saudi government has fixed 26th of September 2026 as deadline for all payments for Hajj 2027. Therefore, pilgrims are kindly advised to make their full payment on or before the fixed date. Contact AHUN accredited agents, which their names had been listed in the Punch newspaper released on Monday, August 31st, 2026. To book for Hajj 2027. For more information, contact AHUN Zonal Office at number 6 Oladipupo Oduwole Street, Ojodu, Lagos. Telephone 070-67-383369 or 081-1604-5859. 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Delay is dangerous.
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1: Hello.
0: Hello, sir. 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
1: E se to egbe call mi o, Grandpa Christopher from USA, United States of Iowa.
0: E ka bo sire
1: o local government.
0: Yes, sir.
1: Thank you very much. Yes, sir. 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I only met him through the radio. Wo la ra won ti man na wo si lo soso 99.3 ni FM yin ni
0: e mo da ko frequency kankan sa e
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0: 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I
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0: 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I lay.
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0: 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Customer K, open, you know, I like to be a fax.

Happy birthday to you. 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